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I

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1: From the streets of Jamaica, coming live and direct. 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

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I'm hiding out illegally from French officials, where I cannot be found. In la ville juive.

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I'm peacefully content and I'm always around, sitting in the back cabin, in the field, we've on.

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We are, and this is a sitcom theme song for Le Ville Juif.

won ni kin ranti asale o asale na ma se eh eyo baba nta wa to fi gold o sere awa oni sowo ni bode o dile Ikowe injele abogba ah ah ah ah Yale kwen

Delta, Caress, by Kenya, Uganda, Tanzania, the highlands of Sudan, Ethiopia, Fed from Niger, from the heart of the Yoruba land. Ogun lagaye osimale olomi ni le fejewe alaso ni le fi mariwo bora